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Hooked an ambulance, sorry. Ambulance 3 will be en route to Catholic Medical with 1. 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

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I'm Concord Engine, Amos 4. 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

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Target engine ML7, Freeman Court, Phase 1, 19 Oak Cliff Road. Unit 203, meet the police, be for welfare check. Still one, Concord engine ML7, Freeman Court, 19 Oak Cliff Road, Unit 203. Meet the police, be for welfare check. 2102.

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0: 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They still alarm, Concord Engine AM 4. 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Check report of individual laying on the side of the roadway. Delta level. 2131.
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phone to Canterbury. 1 Mudgett Hill Road. Check report of a spring rubber odor in a home. For your Canterbury fire, 1 Mudgett Hill Road. Check report of burning rubber odor at a home. As beat stores, 2142.

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0: 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You still want the loud engine, or?
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0: 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We're going to be with our PD, and I'll get you an address here momentarily.
1: 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You have PD with you. Standing by.

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Tango 1. Canterbury, Tango 1. Yeah, Asia 2 is out of service for a moment. We're responding to Tanker, but we do have a thermal. Find a Canterbury R13.

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1: And R13.
0: I don't know if you copied that. Your engine 2 just went out of service. They're going to be coming over in the tanker, the thermal.
1: Okay, received. And just advise them that the odor is getting stronger here. So,

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0: We're unable to locate the source. The odor has dissipated. Homeowners need contact the electrician in the morning. All units are clear.
1: Okay, unable to find the source. Odor is dissipated. 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Okay, Canterbury, clear 2031.

Found a wire. 140 Old Francistown Road. 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
1: We're engine 2, you're responding. From the caller, just the odor, no smoke.
0: Engine 2 has it.

found Ness and Mambo, 19 Elm Street. 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Pine and Maple Street, 2244.

0: That's a mammal suit. There's entry information in the comments.
1: Appreciate it.

0: fire alarm. 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We'll be out. Where'd you do your scene? Nothing showing. Three sides, single story ranch. 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
0: Should be up.
1: 23, 25.

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From the Northwood PD, 1020 First Amsterdam Pike, motor vehicle accident. Retone for Northwood Fire. Engines requested to the scene. Death to ambulance. From the Northwood PD, 1020 First Amsterdam Pike, motor vehicle accident. Retone for Northwood Fire, 2226.

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0: Has Epsom signed on yet?
1: Been on the road for a little over a minute. 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Is that what you'd like or something different?
0: We'll take whoever's next on the cards.

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From the Northrop Police Department, 1021st Infantry Turnpike, motor vehicle accident. 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

0: 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Paint control, what are you looking for? I got a status one trauma. 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
1: 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I got Concord engine ammo 7 coming. Ammo, there's 2 medics on.
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0: Attention 7 from Ambulance 7. Can you go to Channel 2, please? Taylor, do you have call notes? Our MDT's down. I don't know what we're going to do at all.
1: What we have thus far is it looks like a single motor vehicle accident. It looks like there's one ambulance on scene. Actually, two ambulances on scene. And I'm not sure if they have any engines there yet.
0: Okay, thank you. I don't have that. This is me saying, should we be considering DART? So I'll leave that with you.
1: Okay, I'll check.
2: This is Alarm Company, Ambulance 1, responded to Northwood. 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Is RSI. Station 7 is responding. This is Alarm Company, Ambulance 1. 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In front of 1021st Hampshire Turnpike, Northwood PD. 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On trauma. Station 7 is responding also. 2346. Bomb Northwood, ambulance

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1: We'll do.

0: Concord Ambulance, the fire alarm will be en route. We'll meet up with the Concord Ambulance. SM Ambulance 2 is the one with potential RSI.
1: Delta Ambulance 2, you're en route. SM will have the possible RSI.

0: 77. Animal 7, go ahead. We are passing Camping World in Chichester.
1: Okay, they just left the scene. North and Animals 1, they're passing Camping World in Chichester.
0: Appreciate it. 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
0: They are flying if needed.
1: Very good, and I know ambulance 7 is about to meet with Northwood. Do they want us to continue on with our second medic or stay with Northwood's ambulance?
0: Fun, that's the main multitude.

0: Agent 7. 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
1: Yeah, they may need to for an RSI, so we'll continue on. 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

0: 7, go to 2.
1: This is 7.
0: So we'll continue on in case they need two medics for the RSI. 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We'll let ambulance 1 go alone.
1: Yeah, I caught all that. 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
1: North at ambulance 1, good.
0: We're back en route to Concord.
1: You're back en route to Concord. Correction, to Concord. We talked to ambulance 7.

0: 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Go ahead. Can you relay to Engine 7 that we are all set? They can continue.
1: Concord Engine 7 from Ammon 7, they're all set.
2: 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Still en route to the scene.

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0: 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I didn't want to leave him hanging.
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You're 10 months old, sick, difficulty breathing, Charlie level. For the hooks at ambulance, Granite Heights, 1465 Hooks Road, unit 1003, 10 months old, sick, difficulty breathing, Charlie level, 18 minutes.

0: Fitzgerald, C1 to fire alarm. Just an update. The car is being removed shortly.
1: Two for the zebra. We have that. Vehicle will move shortly.

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Storm, Concord Ambulance 7, 23 Concord Gardens, apartment 12, for a leg infection, alpha level. Storm, Concord Ambulance 7, 23 Concord Gardens, apartment 12, for a leg infection, alpha level. 138.

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Difficulty breathing, Delta 11. For the Hooks and Aim on 331 Whitehall Road. Difficulty breathing, Delta 11. Rose Corner Lane to Farwood Drive, 159.

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So the Hopkins to Namlin, the Park Ave Apartments, 100 Park Lane, Unit 111, fall to back injury, Bravo level, 329.

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found in Pembroke Ambulance, 127 Main Street, Apartment A, Adam, for a hemorrhaging fall, Bravo level. So the Pembroke Ambulance, 127 Main Street, Unit A, Adam, for a hemorrhaging fall, Bravo level. Glass and Front Streets to Union and Central Street, 465.

3-tone for Webster, fire 121 Lake Road, front alarm activation. 3-tone for Webster, fire 121 Lake Road, front alarm activation. Your retone's 418.

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Margaret Engineer, room 4, the Kennedy Apartments, 1 Thompson Street, apartment 512. Sick person hemorrhaging, Delta level. The storm, Concord Engineer, room 4, Kennedy Apartments, 1 Thompson Street, apartment 512. Sick person hemorrhaging, Delta level. 434.

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Palm to Epsom, the Epsom Healthcare Center, 931 Pacific Valley Highway. West wing room 204, chest pain, Charlie level. Palm to Epsom, 931 Pacific Valley Highway. The west wing room 204, chest pain, Charlie level. 548.

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Charlie Omni Pittsfield, 40 Lyford Hill Road, Unit A, difficulty breathing, Delta level. Charlie Omni Pittsfield, 40 Lyford Hill Road, Unit A, difficulty breathing, Delta level. Lever Road to the dead end, Pittsfield Ambulance 2 responding, 708.

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1: 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I'll update you on a hospital when we get a sec, and we'll have one patient refusal.
0: One possible transport, one possible refusal. You'll update.

Hills Road, 26 Hemlock Street, back same, Charlie Level. Farlamna Hills Road, 26 Hemlock Street, back same, Charlie Level. Hummingbird Lane, Gold Pond Road, 736.

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0: Fire on Concord ambulance 4.
1: Concord ambulance 4.
0: Ellen, can we get channel 5 for a training break, please?
1: Yeah, it's affirmative. You've got channel 5.
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0: Station 4 is going to be third due for training. We'll be in district.
1: Okay, received. 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
1: 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You guys are going to be dispatched solo for a smoke investigation in the area of Intercom Furniture.
0: 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Sounds like single engine smoke in the area.
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0: 4, fire off.
1: Thank you, 4, answer.
0: We're now getting a caller from the neighboring apartment behind Endicott stating that there's smoke coming from apartment 10 under the door.
1: Receive. It sounds like smoke from an apartment behind Endicott.
0: That's affirmative. AP's apartment 9, but the smoke's coming from apartment 10.
1: Receive. Apartment 10. Can you fill out the assignment for smoke in the building?
0: Receive. For an update, your ambulance will be coming from the hospital.
1: 4, as it.

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So I'm for Concord Tower, 1-8-1, 100 South Fruit Street in McKenna House, lower level conference room for a fall sales level. 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
1: Hill's Way Ambulance, 2 off of Concord Hospital.

Fireland to Canterbury. I'm Hannah Dustin Bridge in the area of mile marker 57 on Route 4. Motor vehicle fire. Fireland to Canterbury. On the Hannah Dustin Bridge in the area of mile marker 57 on Route 4. Motor vehicle fire. Hannah Dustin Drive, Route 4. Channel 3 on arrival, 841.

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Assist the occupant, the water issue. Sheriff's Gulf for Hookstead, 39 Auburn Road. Assist the occupant, water issue. Sergeant Drive, Woodstone Terrace, 841.

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0: 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PD is going to be on scene. They believe the smoke is dust from a street sweeper, but are not canceling you.
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0: 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Does appear to be smoke from a street sweeper. Be investigating.
1: 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Does appear to be smoke from a street sweeper. You're investigating.

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for Concord Angle and 7. 295 Loudon Road, near of the bus stop outside of Dick's Sporting Goods. Unknown medical, Delta level. On for Concord Angle and 7. 295 Loudon Road, near and near the bus stop outside Dick's Sporting Goods. Unknown medical, Delta level. Devontae Drive, Old Loudon Road, 855.

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0: to Webster. We talked to an ambulance. 17 Webster Lane. Diabetic issue. Charlie level. Carlin to Webster and Hopkins Ambulance. 17 Webster Lane, diabetic issues, Charlie level. Crocker Drive to the dead end, 933.
1: Webster C1 is responding, Carla.
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Echo Alpha Concord and Maisel 4, 254 Pleasant Street, Encompass, room 222. Respiratory arrest, Delta level. Alpha Concord and Maisel 4, 254 Pleasant Street, Encompass, room 222. Respiratory arrest, Delta level. Langham Parkway, Broadhill Lane, 938.

McFarlane to Webster C1. 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Looks like it's just you and Hopkinton's ambulance responding. 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

Westbound on the Warner, second call for Hoppington with a Henniker ambulance. 291 Kearsage Mountain Road. Sick person, Charlie Level. Westbound on the Warner, second call for Hoppington with a Henniker ambulance. 291 Kearsage Mountain Road. Sick person, Charlie Level. Highland Road, Quimby Road, 1011.

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Report of something spilled in the road. Show alarm for Concord Engine 5. Village Street in the area of 30 Pines Mall. Check conditions. Report of something spilled in the road. Stowe Street, Fisherville Road, 1013.

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southbound to Pittsfield, 69 Main Street, outside the residence. Heat exposure delta level. From the Pittsfield, 69 Main Street, outside the residence. Heat exposure delta level, Broadway, Carroll Street, 1031.

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Whitney Road to the dead end. Concord Ambulance 1 responding, 1058.

McFarland to Northwood, 30 Creighton Drive. Blood pressure issue, Charlie level. From the Northwood, 30 Creighton Drive. Blood pressure issue, Charlie level. Gulf Road to the dead end, left 10.

That's 1168 Short Falls Road, Sunrise Meadow, Building B, Unit 2, trust pain, Charlie level. We're on the Epsom, 1168 Short Falls Road, Sunrise Meadow, Building B, Unit 2, trust pain, Charlie level. River Road, Millhouse Road, 1113.

0: from Hopkinton, 238 Dolly Road, sick person, Charlie Level. From Hopkinton, 238 Dolly Road, sick person, Charlie Level. Stony Brook Lane, Putney Hill Road, 1120. Hopkinton Ambulance, 1 responding.
1: Fire alarm, Northwood Ambulance, 1 on scene.
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Hooksett, Hackett Hill Road. 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Hooksett, Hackett Hill Road. 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
0: 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Fire alarm to Pembroke, 615 Route 28, front of the Maple Grove Park entrance. Difficulty breathing, delta level, Buck Street, Thompson Road, 1523.

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1: Fire alarm, hooks and ladder, 2 on scene, large 2-story commercial. We do have an evacuation. We'll be investigating.
0: Hooks and ladder, 2 on scene, large 2-story commercial. Evacuation in progress. You're investigating, nothing showing. 1525.
2: We're on the scene. 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If you could just let ambulance be know.
0: Sound C1, show you on scene inside the campground. Have our ambulance aid, okay?
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0: That's affirmative. Second call that was pending turned out to be a fire call.
3: Thank you.

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0: 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Sounds companies are in. Pembroke Campbell and State going to the Elliott with one.
1: 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Pembroke Campbell and State transferring one to the Elliott.

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alarm for Concord and an ambulance for 106 Manchester Street at Beachside Restaurant for difficulty breathing. Still alarm for Concord and an ambulance for 106 Manchester Street, Beachside Restaurant, difficulty breathing. Old Suncook Road, Garvin Falls Road, 54.

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Sort of a brush fire. Salem to Canterbury. In the area of Foster Road, Hackleboro Road, report of a brush fire. Channel 3 on arrival, 1608.

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0: On scene, tree down over the primary. It's got a probably 25 by 25 area slowly moving. You stretching the line.
1: Proceed. Tree out over the primary, 25 by 25 area slowly moving. Stretching the line.
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1: That's affirmative. Ever Source is at the intersection of Baptist and Foster. They're going to shut the power down and then proceed up to the fire.
0: Received Ever Source on scene. They're going to shut the power down and respond up to the fire.

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Difficulty breathing, Delta level. Brown to Hillsboro, 47 Marriott Row Drive. Difficulty breathing, Delta level. Bog Road, Gould Pond Road, 1617.

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0: We got the forward progress of the fire knocked down. I did hear that Eversource has been notified. Let's give us an operational channel. I'll be establishing Canterbury command.
1: Both of the fire is knocked down. 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Eversource was notified, and you have channel 3. 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

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Going back to channel 5. Stay there, I'm on my way.

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Farm in Deering in the area of 351 at Longwoods Road. Meet the police for a motor vehicle accident. Fire alarm to Deering in the area of 351 at Longwoods Road. 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Holton Crossing Road, Fish and Game Road, 1723.

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0: 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Retone for Deering in the area, 351 Longwoods Road for a motor vehicle accident. Holton Crossing Road, Fish and Game Road, time of your retone, 1729.
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1: 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Are you good on me holding off on the second retone?

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1: Command answering, sorry, I'm having mic issues here.
0: Command, just advising, I have an AMT and I am responding to the station with an ETA of 1743. Are you good on me holding off on your second retone, or do you want me to start next to?
1: Yeah, why don't you start answering, please? We'll cancel if need be.
0: First aid, we'll start next to.

Second rate down for a daring with an Antrim ambulance in the area 351 Longwoods Road for a motor vehicle accident. Second rate down for daring with an Antrim ambulance. 351 Longwoods Road for a motor vehicle accident. Holton Crossing Road, Fish and Game Road. 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

from Nabosquin, 46 Cornhill Road, Community Bridges, for a fire alarm activation in Zone 14. From Nabosquin, 46 Cornhill Road, Community Bridges, for a fire alarm activation at Marlboro Road, Pine Street, Channel 3 on arrival, 1737.

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1: Vanguard.
0: Also, we got searching for that vehicle with injuries and a telephone pole damage.
1: Sierra in command, standby. I wasn't able to copy any of that.

0: Skylar, I'm at Chichester with a Loudoun ambulance, Epson ambulance, Concord Tower 1, 30 Dover Road for a motor vehicle accident, rollover with entrapment. Skylar, I'm at Chichester with a Loudoun ambulance, Epson ambulance, Concord Tower 1, 30 Dover Road for a rollover with entrapment. Smith Sanborn Road, Brimstone Hill Road, 1739. Fire alarm to Deering, Longwoods Road Command.
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0: Okay, received. 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Catamount Road, Clark Street, 1741.
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0: Tower 1 ambulance 1 responding.
3: Pittsfield ambulance 2 responding.
0: Pittsfield ambulance 2 responding. Boston C1, my apologies, I do have you responding.
4: Copy that, you can put me on scene. Nothing obvious, I'll be checking.
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3: Alarm Chichester, ambulance 1 on scene. 2 occupants are trapped in a vehicle.
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1: Chichester, ambulance 1, you're on scene. Pittsfield, ambulance 2, you're on scene. 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

0: 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Deering Car 1's responding.
1: Deering Car 1 responding. Chichester Command, go ahead.
2: When Concus Tower comes in the scene, have them pull up behind the Chichester ambulance. They're going to need their tools. Have some's got their jaws going at this time. Have two people, occupants, trapped, both conscious.
1: Receival of Concord Tower 1, pull up behind the ambulance. Epson has the jaws going at this time. Two patients still trapped, conscious. Concord Tower 1, okay?
3: Tower 1, okay. 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

0: Charlotte on the Pittsfield, 11 Tarji Drive, sick person, Charlie level. Charlotte on the Pittsfield, 11 Tarji Drive, sick person, Charlie level. Loudon Road, Caracol Lane, 1759.
1: Chester, Command, fire 911.
0: Chester, Command, go ahead.
1: We should be stable. 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
0: Received, Command, stable with resources on scene. Still working, 1801.
2: Pittsfield Ambulance
0: 2
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0: Pittsfield Ambulance 2 responding. PD has also been requested. Sounds like patient is advocated.
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Fuselage to Chichester in the area 30 Dover Road. 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
2: 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We're clear to Chichester. 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

alarm confidential ambulance for 93 South State Street for a fall. Charlie level. Still on for confidential ambulance for 93 South State Street for a fall. Charlie level. Downing Street, West Street, 1827.

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0: from the Hillsborough 527 Concord End Road for fall, Bravo Level. From the Hillsborough 527 Concord End Road for fall, Bravo Level, Bog Road, Ray Road, 1849.
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0: Yeah, I do have some readings. We're going to confirm it with the other meter, and then we'll ventilate those.
2: C2, you're advising you do have some readings. You'll be checking further, 1850.

Alarm Concord Tower 1A Bills 142 Franklin Street for false delta level. Alarm for Concord Tower 1A Bills 142 Franklin Street for false delta level. Linden Street, Rumford Street, 1855.

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1: Yeah, we're under control. House has been vented. The source was the kitchen stove, so we are both clearing.
0: Under control. House was vented. Source was the stove. You're clear, 1903.

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Still in for Crawford Engine Ambulance 4, 36 Clinton Street, the APS building. 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For chest pain. 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

0: phones are Concord Tower 1 ambulance 1, 132 North Main Street, outside the Barley House. Sick person. Possible cardiac issue, Charlie level. Still on for Concord Tower 1 ambulance 1, 132 North Main Street, outside the Barley House. Sick person. Possible cardiac issue, Charlie level. Park Street, Capitol Street, 1921.
1: A1 from the prison.
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0: still on Concord Engine Ambulance 78 Loudon Road, convening MD. Allergic reaction, Charlie levels. Still on for Concord Engine Ambulance 78 Loudon Road, convening MD. Allergic reaction, Charlie levels. 1930.
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Bravo Pembroke, 159 Tina Drive, Unit A, hip injury, Bravo level. Smith Ave, 1934.

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Hillcrest Drive, Colby Road, 1937.

The Hooks, they mutually aid ambulance requested at Auburn, 16 Neal Ave, for a fall with a head injury. 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